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Jackie Terrison is here on piano music from a 1997 release.

The Old Standard from Yip Harburg and Burton Lane, the great American tune, really, called Old Devil Moon. We had the late, great Cassandra Wilson, who has died at 70, with the vocal and Jackie Terrison on piano. The album called Rendezvous. Welcome to All This Jazz. I am Scott Gregory, offering modern jazz, both recent and classic, up till midnight tonight. That is, for the next 3 hours, we're broadcasting over the air and streaming online at publicradiotulsa.org, and you can tell your smart speaker to play KWGS and hear us like that. Cassandra Wilson, she was 70 years old, died in her native Mississippi, and it was just a few days ago. I've got a few more tracks from the great jazz singer Cassandra Wilson. Such a dusky and deep and commanding voice. So strong, and of course so bluesy. I was lucky to see her perform live a couple of times. Way back in the day when I lived in New York City, I saw her at an outdoor festival in Prospect Park in Brooklyn, and also at the then newly refurbished Jazz at Lincoln Center complex. And I do remember in both cases she had a really great band with her, something that I think you could say was true throughout her long career in this music, her various bands that she recorded with and performed with. And as I said, more Cassandra Wilson to come. For now, Gerald Wilson, no relation, leading his big band. He had a birthday yesterday. He would have turned 108. Again, Gerald Wilson doing the arranging and composing. And this cut, as they might say nowadays, it's sort of a banger. Again, welcome aboard.

Music from this wonderful new album that Chris Potter put out earlier this year, the tenor saxophone player, and the album's called Alive with Ghosts Today. It was inspired by the life of John Brown, the famous abolitionist, and really inspired by his famous raid on Harper's Ferry in 1859. That tune called This Earth Would Have No Charms for Me. And Bill Frisell was on guitar, Sarah Caswell on violin, again Chris Potter tenor saxophone, before that Gerald Wilson fronting his big band, and the band included Joe Pass on guitar, Jack Wilson on piano, Carmel Jones was on trumpet. The tune Viva Tirado, which is a tune written in honor of a bullfighter, one Jose Ramon Tirado. If you are keeping score at home, I'm Scott Gregory again. 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The great Gene Burton Sini has died. I believe it was back in late August, and he was 89, a gorgeous guitarist whose career really sort of straddled jazz and classical music. Quoting now from the New York Times obit, he performed at the highest level for decades, sensitively backing singers like Tony Bennett and Lena Horne when not leading his own innovative groups. Again, Gene Burton Sini was especially brilliant on the nylon-stringed guitar, and that is the manner in which we'll hear him now, a solo performance, the tune by Thelonious Monk.

More music there from the late, great Cassandra Wilson, who died recently at 70. That's from the album she put out in tribute to Miles Davis called Traveling Miles. Came out in the late 1990s. Marvin Sewell was on guitar there. And he did a lot of recording with Cassandra Wilson. Great guitar player. The tune, which you probably recognized, of course, the Cyndi Lauper ballad, Time After Time, which Miles

including Clifford Jordan, Peter Bernstein, and let's see, Dave Liebman, among others. Let's see, Sonny Rollins, I should mention, in the third hour of the show tonight. He would have turned 96 on Monday, on Labor Day, on this Labor Day weekend. You are listening to All This Jazz as we get back to our occasional yet ongoing series, Music I Heard in My Car That I Thought Would Sound Great on the Radio. The latest entry in that series is something from the tenor saxophone player Gatto Barbieri. Music recorded and released in 1971, Lonnie Liston Smith at the keyboard and Ron Carter, who we will also hear from in the third hour, is here on bass.

The wonderful tune from Bill Evans called Turn Out the Stars. Have you heard about this new Bill Evans movie? It's called Everybody Digs Bill Evans. It's playing now in Europe, I think. Screening in various European cities. And I don't know if or when it's coming to the U.S., that is to U.S. movie theaters, but I'm sure it will eventually, right? Anyway, again, the tune there by Bill Evans called Turn Out the Stars. The pianist is Randy Ingram. He was fronting such a strong trio with Rufus Reed and Joe LaBarbera. And the new album, just out from Randy Ingram earlier this year, in tribute to Bill Evans, is called Sound Within. Before that, Gatto Barbieri on tenor saxophone, the tune Falsa Bahiana. And I want to go now to a new release celebrating the little-known story of jazz in Malaysia. In fact, the Malaysian pianist, arranger, composer Alfonso Soliano is fronting the band here. And the album is called Tiga Trombone. As I say, it's just out. And after this track, which, by the way, is called Surya Pagi, we will hear something from a trombonist who I very much like, known for his work with Sun Ra and Rahsaan Roland Kirk, Dick Griffin. I haven't checked out his music in a while. I'm eager to get back to it. We'll hear something from the late 70s from the trombonist Dick Griffin. Then a break, and we'll be right back. You're with All This Jazz. Stick around.

0: 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You can see the 2019 award-winning film directed by Greta Gerwig at the Circle on September 10th, including live music in the lobby at 7 p.m. before the screening, and then experience the opera Little Women on stage November 21st and 22nd at the Tulsa PAC. For more information, please go to circlecinema.org and click on Special Screenings.
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I'm Scott Gregory. You're tuned to Public Radio 89.5 KWGS Saturday night in the big city. And I want to keep the music going now with the Aaron Spears Jazz Orchestra. Aaron Spears on bass here and leading the band and doing the arranging. The tune by Nick Mancini, who is here on Vibes, is called Tulsa Tippin. Now, this is from the new album called Human Music from the Aaron Spears Jazz Orchestra, and there will be a release party for this album at Lowdown in downtown Tulsa, Friday night, September the 11th. And I want to give away a free pair of tickets to that show in a few minutes. So stick around for that as we enjoy the Aaron Spears Jazz Orchestra. Also in the band here, Mark Sprogowski on saxophone. And again, the tune Tulsa Tippin'. Check it out.

Who better than the late, great Cassandra Wilson to bring out the bluesy qualities of that gorgeous Neil Young tune, Harvest Moon, of course. The late, great Cassandra Wilson with the vocal from her album New Moon Daughter, released back in 1995. Cassandra Wilson has died at the age of 70. And before that, the Aaron Spears Jazz Orchestra. From the new album Human Music, we heard Tulsa Tippin'. And like I was saying earlier, the Aaron Spears Jazz Orchestra playing at Lowdown Friday night of next weekend, the 11th. And it's an album release show. The album in question is that new one that we just heard a cut from, Human Music. And I want to give away now a pair of free tickets for that show at Lowdown. Very simple. If you want to get those tickets, send me an email with tickets in the subject line. And you can have this free pair of tickets, allthisjazzradio@aol.com. 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Put tickets in the subject line, and they're yours. Thank you again for tuning in tonight. Modern jazz, both recent and classic, is what we're about. There is, within jazz, a movement or scene or subgenre, I suppose you could say, called spiritual jazz. It goes back to the 60s, or really maybe even to like the 40s or 50s, if you think of something like the Zodiac Suite from Mary Lou Williams, or, you know, the Black, Brown, and Beige Suite from Ellington. Anyway, it kind of came into its own in the 60s through the work of people like John Coltrane, Pharoah Sanders, and so forth. And I'm referring now to music that kind of mixes modal jazz with free and avant-garde jazz, and also the music of Asia and Africa. Also, you know, like the meditative or transcendent qualities of music. They are in there. This is music that does touch upon, you know, modern jazz, so to speak, but it's also very much about, shall we say, higher forms of consciousness, or encountering the divine or the holy through music. Spiritual jazz is, again, the term. And one famous practitioner would be Kamasi Washington out on the West Coast. There are a lot of people doing this kind of thing now in the music. It didn't just, you know, peter out in the 60s. It's still around. In fact, you could argue it's kind of making a comeback in recent years. One group at the forefront of the spiritual jazz movement within jazz would be this group out of Leeds, that city in the north of England, and the group is called the Ancient Infinity Orchestra, the title of the band very much intentionally echoing Sun Ra. This is the new album from the Ancient Infinity Orchestra. The album is called It's Always About Liberation.

Thelonious Monk Plays. That is the name of this 10-inch LP on Prestige. And Thelonious Monk was, of course, on piano with him, Percy Heath and Art Blakey. Music recorded in 1954, the Monk tune called Work on this Labor Day weekend. And that tune is actually Thelonious Monk's take on the George and Ira Gershwin standard, Nice Work If You Can Get It. Before Work, we had Clifford Jordan on tenor saxophone, recorded live at a club in Paris in 1975. Jordan had a birthday back on September 2nd. He was doing his tune, Highest Mountain. Very strong quartet performance there with, again, Clifford Jordan out front. Behind him, Cedar Walton, Sam Jones, and Billy Higgins. And before that, the Ancient Infinity Orchestra and something called Illuminations. You are listening to All This Jazz with Modern Jazz, both recent and classic, across a range of styles. Every week in the third and final hour of our show, we offer a theme. And on this extended holiday weekend, that theme will be extended works. We will hear, next hour, a handful of tunes that are all 10 minutes long or longer. Extended works. Right here on All This Jazz. For now, the new album from Goldings, Bernstein, and Stewart. That would be Larry Goldings on organ, Bill Stewart on drums, and Peter Bernstein on guitar. And Peter Bernstein turned, 59 back on September 3rd. This is the lovely tune by Keith Jarrett called Everything That Lives Laments.

One more piece there from the late, great Cassandra Wilson. The vocalist has died at 70, and that's music recorded in 1988. Of course, the standard from Irving Berlin, Blue Skies, with Terry Lynn Carrington on drums and Lonnie Plaxico, the great bassist out of Chicago, was on bass. He had a birthday, by the way, yesterday. He turned 66. And again, Cassandra Wilson was out front on Blue Skies. Before that, Dave Liebman on soprano saxophone, who turned 80 yesterday, and Marshall Solal, the late great French jazz pianist and composer, and a live duet recording made at the studios of Radio France in Paris in 2016. Again, Dave Liebman and Marshall Solal, and Summertime from George Gershwin, with Summertime leaving the building on this Labor Day weekend, with, you know, I'm sure plenty more hot weather coming around the bend. But anyway, fall, thank goodness, is coming into view. Before Summertime, Everything That Lives Laments, the Keith Jarrett tune, as performed by Larry Goldings, Peter Bernstein, and Bill Stewart. Stan Kenton and his orchestra here. I was reading that the final studio album that Stan Kenton made happened 50 years ago, the recording in, August of 1976. And so I wanted to get back to that recording. The album is called Journey into Capricorn. This composition by Chick Corea called Celebration Suite. We're back after the break.

0: The John Hope Franklin Center for Reconciliation 17th Annual Reconciliation in America National Symposium continues its year-long series of presentations with Land of Hope, the Promise and Politics of Native Land. The keynote speaker will be Dr. Barbara Krauthamer of Emory University. This address is free and open to the public, happening September 10th at 7 p.m. at the OU Schusterman campus in Tulsa. 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

Hey, welcome back to All This Jazz. I'm Scott Gregory. Lots to get into in this third hour as the time is just after 11 p.m. and our theme is extended works for the extended holiday weekend. Everything this hour, 10 minutes or longer as we stretch out and enjoy the wonderful music. Duke Ellington and his orchestra here recorded in December of 1950.

Absolutely majestic music there. The Ellington Standard Sophisticated Lady, which had been in the Ellington Songbook really since like the early 1930s. That's music recorded in late 1950. Duke Ellington and his orchestra, and music from the dawn of the LP era. This is the first ever Ellington LP, and really one of the first 10-inch LP records that Columbia ever put out. The LP is called Masterpieces by Ellington, and the vocal from Yvonne, as it says on the back of the album, that was a pseudonym for Eve Smith, and she sang with Ellington for a little while in the early 1950s. Anyway, you know, the idea here was that Ellington, like everyone else, had been making recordings that were like 3.5 minutes long, maybe a little longer than that at the most. But with the new LP format, you could record something and put it on a record that was, you know, 10, 11, 12 minutes long or longer, you know, if you wanted to use the whole side of the LP. Anyway, Sophisticated Lady, our theme tonight, extended works right here on All This Jazz, as we go down to Sonny Rollins, who died back in May, of course, and has a birthday coming up on Labor Day. He would have turned 96. Music that goes back to Camelot.

The music of Lerner and Lowe, If Ever I Would Leave You, Sonny Rollins tenor saxophone with Jim Hall, Bob Cranshaw, and Ben Reilly, plus a percussion section. So nice. Music from a 1962 LP on the RCA Victor label. Again, If Ever I Would Leave You. I love that piece. And you're listening to All This Jazz on this holiday weekend. Our theme is extended works for the extended holiday weekend. Ron Carter here on bass. And the album is called Spanish Blue, released on CTI. This is music recorded in 1974. Again, Ron Carter on bass, Hubert Laws on flute, Roland Hanna is at the keyboard, Billy Cobham on drums, and Ralph McDonald with the percussion.

More music there from the late, great Gene Bertoncini, the nylon string guitarist and such a gorgeous player. Died recently at 89, there as part of a trio with Bill Charlap and Steve Smith. Again, Gene Bertoncini guitar, of course, Bill Charlap on piano, Steve Smith on bass. You Can't Go Home, as it says here on the back of the album. This is music based on themes from the Third Symphony of Rachmaninoff. Just gorgeous music, live recording from 1996. And you're with All This Jazz as our theme tonight is Extended Works. So far, we've heard music recorded in the 50s, 60s, 70s, and 90s. Here's something from the 80s. Masabumi Kikuchi is at the keyboard.

Music from the late great Japanese jazz pianist and composer Masabumi Kikuchi, with a very tasty blend of like fusion, funk, and progressive jazz there. Music from a 1981 album, we heard Gumbo. I'm Scott Gregory. You've been listening to All This Jazz. Happy Labor Day, everyone, and please join us next Saturday night at 9 o'clock. We'll do it once more with Feeling.

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3: 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You get the idea. 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
5: Men Sidran at the piano, Stompin' at the Savoy.

Cheryl Cassidy at the alto sax from this new release called Gratitude, joined by Cyrus Chestnut on piano and Christian McBride on bass, and the tune Smile. Cheryl Cassidy. I'm Scott Hanley here with Jazz on Your Weekend, and sounds up next from another new release, the saxophone quartet known as The Empress. Four women saxophonists, with Purim Jean on alto sax. She's kind of the leader of the ensemble, joined also by saxophonist Lauren Sevian, also Irina Tarakubo, and Chelsea Barrett. Here they are with Nika's Dream, and featuring Purim Jean along with Steve Ash on piano from this new release, Square One, The Empress.

Mid-1940s Nat King Cole, I think that's an alternate take of I Love You for Sentimental Reasons. Pretty sure that's Oscar Moore on guitar, Johnny Miller on bass, and Nat at the piano and on vocal. I Love You for Sentimental Reasons. Before that, Kerry Pulitzer did Lazy from the release Ruminations. Sounds of Jazz continue here on the weekend with a new recording that was actually recorded in the mid-1960s in Vancouver, British Columbia, the Dave Robbins Big Band. Corey Weeds kind of discovered this recording and is putting it back together again for us, and featured here with trumpeter Don Clark, the Dave Robbins Big Band, and Canto de Oriel, a new release called Happy Faces, the Dave Robbins Big Band.

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Drummer Todd Zimberg from the release An Afternoon in Selwood with Michael Gotts on piano and There Is No Greater Love. Sounds of Jazz continue here with organist Brian Charette, Corey Weeds on tenor sax, and the tune 6:30 in the Morning.

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5: Here's trumpeter Guillermo Diaz-Gomez with Christine.

Janice Siegel at The Voice there. You know her for her work for many years with the Manhattan Transfer, a group that is no longer touring. They did their last concert a while ago. And the pianist for the band for many years was Yaron Gershovsky. Well, here are Janice Siegel and Yaron Gershovsky together again from this new release called Colors of My Life. And they brought us With Every Breath I Take. Janice Siegel and Yaron Gershovsky. Scott Hanley here with Jazz on Your Weekend. More new sounds here. Hans Luchs on guitar from the release The Spell Is Broken, joined by Mike King on piano. The tune is Hang Hostage. Hans Luchs on Weekend Jazz.

Jane Monheit on the vocal of Young and Foolish from her own record called Jane Monheit. She self-produced that one last year. A lot of fun. Before that, Arturo Sandoval at the trumpet with Bye Bye Blackbird from his recording My Foolish Heart. These are Sounds of Jazz on the Weekend. We turn now to 1999. Houston Furson on tenor sax. He also produced this release with Richard Wines on piano, Russell Malone on guitar, Grady Tate at the drums, and Ray Drummond on bass. What a fun time they must have had making this one. The album is called Soft Lights, and here they are all together with I Only Have Eyes for You. Houston Furson.

At the voice on piano, that is Christine Hitt from her recording You'd Be So Nice to Come Home To, and A Time for Love, Christine Hitt. I'm Scott Hanley here with Jazz on Your Weekend, turning to saxophonist and sometime vocalist Paul Vornhagen, recorded live at the Blue Llama, a club in Ann Arbor, with Pat Cronley joining here on piano, and they bring us Bernie's tune. Here's Paul Vornhagen.

the Ryan Middaw Jazz Orchestra. He's on baritone sax, Jeremy Wilson on trombone, and this time the dream's on me. Up next, MTB, Solid Jackson, their new release, and the tune Soft Impression.

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5: Here's Marion McPartland, piano, A Kiss From You.

Pittsburgh native Benny Benack III from his new release called This Is the Life, and that was Song for Our Roger, dedicated to another native Pittsburgher, Roger Humphreys, who, of course, played drums on Song for My Father, the Horace Silver record that came out 60 years ago. Also on that record, that was Benny Benack II, Benny Benack Jr. on saxophone, as well as his son, Benny Benack III on trumpet, and also vocals on this release. And that was one of the few tracks that wasn't recorded in front of an audience at the Blue Llama in Ann Arbor. These are Sounds of Jazz on our weekend with Allegra Levy up next from her release, a new one called Out of the Question, and Will You Still Love Me Tomorrow? Allegra Levy on Weekend Jazz.

Lisa Hilton from her recent release called Lucky All Along, with Lucas Curtis on bass and Rudy Royston on drums, and they're the tune And Some Blues. Lisa Hilton. Also on this record, Ingmar Thomas at the trumpet. Before that, Jimmy Smith at the organ from the release The Master 2, with Kenny Burrell on guitar, and A Child Is Born from the pen of Thad Jones. Jimmy Smith with Kenny Burrell. I'm Scott Hanley here with Jazz on Our Weekend, turning to vocalist Karin Allison from her release Wild For You, featuring Gil Goldstein on piano and accordion. Sorry seems to be the hardest word from Karin Allison.

The Upper Left Trio, featuring Charlie Doggett at the drums, Jeff Leonard bass, Clay Giberson on piano, and the tune Trillium. Sounds up next from a new release by vocalist Mark Grandfield called It's Getting Late, and here's Every Time We Say Goodbye, Mark Grandfield.

when you're near. There's such an air of spring about it, and I can hear somewhere a lark

The great guitarist and composer Oscar Castro Neves from the release All One and Holding with an Open Hand. These are Sounds of Jazz on our weekend. Vibraphonist Warren Wolf up next from his new one called History of the Vibraphone. This is Bopstacle Course.

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7: 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The Tulsa Symphony continues its season with symphony sessions at the University of Tulsa's Lorton Performance Center. Guest conductor Neil Gittleman will lead the orchestra in Haydn's Symphony No. 6 in D, and pianists Lyndon Meyer and Kathy Venable will perform Francis Poulenc's Concerto for Two Pianos. The concert takes place Sunday, September 13th at 2:30 at the University of Tulsa's Lorton Performance Center. 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

It's Leslie Pinchik and the song I'm Glad There Is You. That Leslie is on piano, and it's off of her release. If you're ready for the title, you got to be ready. I love this. The title of the CD is You Eat My Food, You Drink My Wine, You Steal My Girl. Okay. Oh, a lot of fun here in the Jazz Living Room. Friends, welcome, welcome, welcome. Yes, we got Stanley Turrentine coming up and Dave Brubeck, the Wynton Marsalis Septet, Henry Butler and Steven Bernstein together, and Jerry Bodwin and Eddie Lockjaw Davis, David Benoit as well. A lot of great fun. And we're going to start off this first set with Kelly Gray. This is off of her Rendering release. The song, I've Got a Right to Sing the Blues.

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So if you see my milk cow, won't you please drive her on home? 'Cause I ain't had no milk and butter since my cow's been gone.

my sweet face no more. And you're going to be wondering where in this world I am gone.

The song is called Going to Meetin'. That's Eddie Lockjaw Davis. Also featuring Horace Parlin on piano and Art Taylor on drums. Oh, boy. Yeah, Jerry Bode went ahead of that from his release called The Return. He was on guitar. And the song So Long, Ebony. And Henry Butler and Steven Bernstein together from Viper's Drag with Gimme a Pigfoot and a Bottle of Beer. And the Wynton Marsalis Septet with the Milk Cow Blues. Willie Nelson was on guitar and vocal on that. Wynton Marsalis on piano. I tell you, that's off of Best of the Jazz at Lincoln Center galas. Yeah, I'm Chuck Levins kicking back in the jazz living room. Welcome, friends. I've got some David Benoit for you now. From Letter to Evan, this is The Island.

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That's Bebo Valdez and the Bebo Valdez Trio from El Arte del Sabor and the song Lamento Cubano. My goodness, a lot of great stuff there. Oh, yeah. Hi, friends. I'm Chuck Levins, and hanging out here in the Jazz Living Room, I invite you to join me. Absolutely. We have got, really tremendous music, and we've got some great coffee, and we're just sitting back and enjoying. Absolutely. Got some Miles Davis coming up, the Levin Brothers, Cyrus Chestnut, Cassandra Wilson with a really nice one, and the Peter Sommer Septet, Patricia Barber and Eric Johnson on guitar. Yeah, some great stuff. Great twists and turns. I love doing that. Oh, yeah. Cal Jader to start this off with. From Black Hawk Nights, Lonnie Hewitt on piano with Cal. And the song, You Stepped Out of the Dream.

The Levin brothers, Tony and Pete Levin, and their song Mysterioso. Now we're going to go to Cyrus Chestnut on piano.

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That's Patricia Barber with her version of Summer Samba. That's off of her release called Nightclub. She was on piano and vocal. Patricia Barber, yeah. Peter Sommer and his septet ahead of that. That's from that release called Happy Go Lucky Locals. Yeah, I just love it. He, of course, did Naima, and that also featured Paul McKee on trombone. Ahead of that, Cassandra Wilson with that Jimmy Webb song, Wichita Lineman. Man, that really is a nice song, and Cassandra does it justice for sure. That's off of her Belly of the Sun release with Kevin Bright on guitar. Yeah, Wichita Lineman. Chuck Levins here. Welcome. We're going to wrap up the hour now with Eric Johnson on guitar, with Bill Easley on flute. This is off of Eric's release called Superhighway. Here is the piece you may recognize, My Cherie Amour.

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3: 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Guest conductor Neil Gittleman will lead the orchestra in Haydn's Symphony No. 6 in D, and pianists Lyndon Meyer and Kathy Venable will perform Francis Poulenc's Concerto for Two Pianos. 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

Art Pepper on alto sax, and the song Walkin'. Oh, I love it. That's off of the release Modern Jazz Classics from Art. Yeah, Steve Blaylock ahead of that with It's You or No One from Mixed Bag. And we're going to continue on now with the Scott Reeves Jazz Orchestra and a version of Speak Low.

It's off of his release called New Jazz Standards. It also features Jay Lenhart on bass and Peter Erskine on drums. That's Roger Calloway on piano with the song Calming Notion. Nice, nice. Anita O'Day. Oh, my, yeah, ahead of that. From Diva, the three sounds along with her, Gene Harris on piano, Roy Eldridge on trumpet, Anita O'Day with her version of Whisper Not. A lot of fun there, man. Marion McPartland did Twilight World, a title track to her release, and the Scott Reeves Jazz Orchestra with Speak Low from the release called Without a Trace. That featured Steve Wilson on alto sax. I told you there was some great adventures for this hour, man, I'm telling you. Oh, yeah, we're just kind of cooking away here in the jazz living room. Yeah. And I thank you so much for joining me. Oh, this is great. We're going to wrap up this hour with Dan Papala. This is off of Full Circle. The song, Night and Day.

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That version of Star Eyes being done by Bill Holman. Oh, yeah. And it featured Vince Guaraldi on piano and Conti Candoli on trumpet. Star Eyes. Yeah. Welcome to the Jazz Living Room, friends. Oh, man, we got Dr. Billy Taylor coming up. The Keith Carnes Big Band featuring Rich Perry. We got Gordon Goodwin's Big Fat Band, Holly Hoffman, Eddie Locke, John Davis, Corcoran Holt, and Kenny Dorham as well. Man, we got some great things here for you. And we're going to start it off with a recent release from Hart, Scone, and Albin. John Hart, Adam Scone, and Rudy Albin. It's called Leading the British Invasion. Well, I'm not so sure what this song has to do with the British Invasion, but we'll enjoy it anyway. Here is Body and Soul.

That's bassist Corcoran Holt. Now, that's off of his release called The Mecca. And the song is called No Two People. Feature Josh Evans, on trumpet, and Stacy Dillard on tenor sax. Corcoran Holt, yeah. Interesting, yeah. Eddie Lockjaw Davis before that did I Cover the Waterfront. That was off of Gentle Jaws. And Holly Hoffman on flute from her Low Life release, referring to the lower, you know, register flutes that she plays. And the song Lumière de la Vie. Ah, and the Gordon Goodwin Big Fat Band ahead of that. There's a song called Chance Encounters. That's off of a release called Act Your Age. So there. Yeah. Chuck Levins here. Going to go now to wrap up the hour with Kenny Dorham from Quiet Kenny. It is Old Folks.

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5: 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Welcome to Morning Jazz. Getting us started, the Stefan Rembel Trio featuring David Grisman on mandolin.

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That was the Brazilian classic Wave, performed on baritone saxophone by Jerry Mulligan, with vocals by Brazilian singer Jeanne Dubois. I'm Kate Borger. Thank you so much for choosing jazz this morning. What a good idea, because I have just a load of wonderful music to play for you. And this hour includes something from Ann Hampton Callaway, J.T. Vonada, Diane Shore, Wes Montgomery, and David Fathead Newman, too. So stay with me. Going next to Jared Schoenig on drums, David Cook on piano, and a song called 820.

on the sunny side of the street, the place to be with J.T. Vonada on trombone, Kirk Reese on piano. Before that, Ann Hampton Callaway, Come Take My Hand. I'm Kate Borger. Thank you so much for joining me this morning on Morning Jazz. We're going to a Carole King composition next, performed by Diane Shore from her album Running on Faith. This is Way Over Yonder.

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And the sweet taste and good life

Music from the legendary vibraphonist Milt Jackson, What's New? West Montgomery ahead of that with the West Coast Blues. And one more tune in this hour. It is from David Fathead Newman and the album Under a Woodstock Moon. I'm Kate Borger. Thanks so much for tuning in to Morning Jazz. We're going to hear that gorgeous tune, Up Jump Spring, now from David Fathead Newman.

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5: Welcome to another hour of Morning Jazz. Starting us off, a Jerome Kern tune played by the great Paul Desmond. This is Look for the Silver Lining.

The singer was Lady Blackbird. She's a singer and songwriter, and from her debut album, Black Acid Soul, we heard It Will Never Happen Again, Lady Blackbird. Before that, Cannonball Adderley, along with Miles Davis for Autumn Leaves. Good morning and welcome to Morning Jazz. Great to have you along. Hope you are enjoying the music so far. There's so much more, so I hope you can stick around. We'll be hearing from Charles Erland and Lori Meacham with the group Ritmos Picante, John Batiste, and Scott Hamilton this hour. Up next, it is Waverly 7 featuring Avishai Cohen on trumpet for their version of Skylark.

off of the release called Michael Stephenson Meets Alexander Claffey with his trio. That was Michael Stephenson on vocals and Alexander Claffey on bass, Julius Rodriguez on piano for the song What's Happening, Brother. I'm Kate Borger. Thanks for joining me on Morning Jazz. Let's keep going. We're going to the album Blowing the Blues Away from Charles Erland, and we're going to hear the tune Strollin'.

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That was music from pianist and composer Yaron Gershovsky with the song Put It Where You Want It from the album State of Mind. Kate Borger here for Morning Jazz. Thanks so much for choosing jazz this morning and being with me. It is wonderful knowing you're there and tuned into this great American music. And we're going to two songs from the Great American Songbook shortly, but right now, in between, we're going to something from the album Welcome to Brazil from Lori Meacham and Ritmos Picante. This one's called A Chama.

A delightful version of Sweet Lorraine from John Batiste. I only wish he would make a whole album of standards just like that. It's just gorgeous stuff. Before Sweet Lorraine, we heard a song called Ashama from Lori Meacham and Ritmos Picante. I'm Kate Borger with you on Morning Jazz. Going next to tenor saxophonist Scott Hamilton, along with Mike LaDonne on organ, for the Duke Ellington composition, Isfahan.

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5: We'll begin this new hour of morning jazz with pianist Cyrus Chestnut.

Pianist Bobby West with Lullaby of the Leaves. Good morning. Welcome to a new hour of Morning Jazz. I'm Kate Borger. I'm glad to be here, and I'm really happy that you are with me because I have a great hour ahead that I'm just dying to share with you. Stan Getz, Andre Previn, Stacy Kent, George Benson, and lots more, too. So right now, we're going to go to Nicholas Payton on trumpet, George Coleman on tenor sax, and a song called Turnaround.

really lively and imaginative version of I'll Remember April. That was Andre Previn, who was such a talented artist. I mean, classical conductor, composer, and there you go, jazz pianist. I'll Remember April from Andre Previn. Before that, we heard Stan Getz with Quiet Nights of Quiet Stars, Astor Gilberto on vocals. Kate Borger here for Morning Jazz. Thanks for joining me for Morning Jazz. It's wonderful having you there. And I'm going to play something now from an album called Daybreak from the vocalist Susan Krebs. This is her version of How Little We Know.

The piece was called Blessed Assurance, and that was from Stephen Riley on tenor sax. And that glorious gospel-inflected piano was played by Ernest Turner. It's from an album called Original Mind from Stephen Riley and Ernest Turner. I'm Kate Borger with you on Morning Jazz, wrapping up this hour with George Benson on guitar, Lonnie Smith on organ, and Ronnie Cooper on baritone saxophone for a piece called The Borgia Stick.

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Welcome to another hour of Morning Jazz. Starting us off, Ben Sidran on keyboards and David Fathead Newman on alto sax for Hard Times.

A piece called Roland Song from Roland Templar, the album New York Chapter. Kate Borger here. You're tuned to Morning Jazz. Good morning to you, and welcome to another hour. We have John Pizzarelli on the way, Dexter Gordon, Joey DeFrancesco, Denise Donatelli, and Errol Garner, among others. Right now we're going to a very talented multi-instrumentalist, Eddie Daniels, and here he is recorded live at the Iridium. Joe Locke is on vibes, and we'll hear Eddie Daniels' version of Django.

That is some happy stuff from Dexter Gordon and Barry Harris. We heard Fried Bananas. Before that, John Pizzarelli, Sweet Georgia Brown. I'm Kate Warger. Thank you so much for joining me this morning on Morning Jazz. It is a joy to be here and play jazz for you, and great to know you're there listening to jazz. We're going to go now to a song called In Times of Reflection from Joey DeFrancesco.

The song was Del Sasser from Brandy Disterheft, who is a vocalist as well as a bass player, primarily a bass player. That's what you heard there. And it's from her album Surfboard, Brandy Disterheft. Before that, Joey DeFrancesco's from his newest album, More Music, we heard in Times of Reflection. I'm Kate Borger with you on Morning Jazz, and we are going to be hearing music from Buddy Collette and the great Errol Garner later in this hour. But right now, it is time for a vocal selection. Going to hear from Denise Donatelli, the album Whistling in the Dark, and the song A House is Not a Home. Here's Denise Donatelli on Morning Jazz.

On clarinet, that was Buddy Collette with St. Andrew's Place Blues. I'm Kate Borger. Thank you so much for tuning in this morning to Morning Jazz. I have one more tune for you, and it is a great message from a great pianist out of Pittsburgh, Pennsylvania, originally, Errol Garner. We're going to hear Errol Garner from the album Close Up in Swing and the song The Best Things in Life Are Free.

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5: Brian Bromberg starting off this hour of jazz with Chuck Levins. Welcome. Got this piece from his Compared to That release. And the song, Does Anybody Really Know What Time It Is?

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That's George Shearing, along with the Montgomery brothers. That's Wes and Buddy Montgomery. And the song, Double Deal. Love it. Corey Weeds did Blues in a Jiff from Condition Blue, the music of Jackie McLean. Peter Bernstein on guitar, Mike LeDon on organ, Corey, of course, on alto sax. And ahead of that, Anthony E. Nelson Jr. with Oscar Perez on piano from Tenor for Two. The song Lullaby of the Leaves. Jazz with Chuck Levins got something now from The Department of Good and Evil featuring Rachel Z. Rachel's on piano. Rachel Z. And the song Lock Me.

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Thank you for your support.

The song Stolen Moments is done by Rodney Jones. Donald Harrison on alto. Rodney is on guitar, doing a really nice job. Stolen Moments. Dakota Staton ahead of that with The Way You Look Tonight. Aaron Graves on piano from A Packet of Love Letters. Rachel Z did Lock Me from The Department of Good and Evil featuring Rachel Z. And it's Jazz with Chuck Levins. Count Basie for you now from the Columbia release, America's number one band. Count Basie with the How Long Blues.

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5: Hi friends, Chuck Levins here. Welcome. And it's got some Buddy Rich to start off with. What a sound. Oh my goodness. Well, let's get to it. Buddy Rich from the best of Buddy Rich with Pat LaBarbera on tenor sax. Here is Groovin' Hard.

Great jazz coming out of Nashville, Tennessee. Well, yeah, it does. Dennis Soleil and B.G. Adair. And the album Sax and Swing. And the song This Can't Be Love. And Hampton Calloway ahead of that with Old Devil Moon from After Hours. That's O-U-R-S. After Hours. Randy Brecker on trumpet on that. And Neil McNamara with Blues for Wood. Sonny Fortune tenor sax off of the album Rainy Night. Jazz with Chuck Levins. Got George Garzón or Garzone for you now. This features Esperanza Spalding on bass and vocals. And the CD called Crescent. It's on Jazz Hang. George is on tenor sax. Here's The Girl from Argentina.

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That's D.D. Jackson off of the Live at Birdland release. D.D. Jackson with the song Easy. Claire Daly on baritone sax with Let's Cool One. Baritone Monk, her CD. I enjoy that so much. George Garzone ahead of that with The Girl from Argentina. And Esperanza Spalding on bass and vocals on that from the Crescent CD. George is on tenor sax. And Dennis Soleil, B.G. Adair ahead of that with This Can't Be Love. They said they come out of Nashville. Well, B.G. Adair played piano for Roger Miller for a number of years. And, so many musicians of a lot of flavors in Nashville. Good town for music, of course. Sax and Swing, the name of her release. Jazz with Chuck Lovins, and continuing on with Dana Landry, the Dana Landry Quartet. And from Standard Elevation, it's My One and Only Love.

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5: Hi friends, Chuck Levins here. Welcome. Got Yusef Lateef to start off this hour of jazz, and it's off of the Best of Prestige Records. Yusef is on flute with the Plum Blossom.

In your fine brown frame. Oh, my. Etta Jones from My Buddy. That's the name of the high note release with Houston Person on tenor sax. Bill Jackson did Blues in My Heart featuring Eddie Lockjaw Davis and Sweets Edison on there from Night Mist, the album. Dizzy Gillespie with Con Alma ahead of that from Dizzy's Diamonds Best of the Verve Years. Con Alma. It's Jazz with Chuck Levins. Got some Claudio Roditi for you. This is off of his Brazilience release. And the song Quem Diz Que Sabe.

Scott Hamilton and the song Woody and You off of the After Hours release. Tommy Flanagan on piano on that from Scott Hamilton. It's on Concord if you're looking for it. Claudio Rodini before that from Brazilians did Quem Diz Kusabe. And tell you what, so much great music. It just keeps coming. Let's get to it. John Basile for you now from No Apologies. This features Pat Bianchi on organ. John is on guitar, and the song is called Sideshow.

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5: Got the Dave Brubeck Quartet starting this hour of jazz. And it's off of Live at Newport 61, 63, 64 with Paul Desmond, as you would expect. And the song, Pennies from Heaven.

People will say we're in love. Well, Stacey Kent featuring Jim Tomlinson on tenor sax, Colin Oxley on guitar. It's off of her The Boy Next Door release from Stacey Kent. Swingadelic, ahead of that, did Christo Redentor from The Other Duke, the name of that CD. Modern Jazz Quartet with Round Midnight from Dedicated to Connie started off the set. Jazz with Chuck Levins and Rick Hayden and John Pizzarelli for you now. This is off of Just Friends, and the song is called Sometime Ago.

That's the Ron Eshte Trio and the song Where or When. It's off of the Concord release Soft Winds from Ron Eshte. Bev Kelly, before that, from In Person with Long Ago and Far Away. And Rick Hayden and John Pizzarelli, before that, off of Just Friends with a song called Some Time Ago. Jazz with Chuck Levin's got some of the Peanuts music for you now from Vince Guaraldi, from the definitive Vince Guaraldi. Here's the Great Pumpkin Waltz.

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It's Leslie Pinchik and the song I'm Glad There Is You. At Leslie is on piano, and it's off of her release. If you're ready for the title, you got to be ready. I love this. The title of the CD is You Eat My Food, You Drink My Wine, You Steal My Girl. Okay. Oh, a lot of fun here in the Jazz Living Room. Friends, welcome, welcome, welcome. Yes, we got Stanley Turrentine coming up and Dave Brubeck, the Wynton Marsalis Septet, Henry Butler and Stephen Bernstein together, and Jerry Bodwin and Eddie Lockjaw Davis, David Benoit as well. A lot of great fun. And we're going to start off this first set with Kelly Gray. This is off of her Rendering release. The song, I've Got a Right to Sing the Blues.

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'Cause I ain't had no milk and butter since my cow's been gone.

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That's Eddie Lockjaw Davis. Also featuring Horace Parlin on piano and Art Taylor on drums. Oh, boy. Yeah, Jerry Bode went ahead of that from his release called The Return. He was on guitar. And the song So Long, Ebony. And Henry Butler and Steven Bernstein together from Viper's Drag with Gimme a Pigfoot and a Bottle of Beer. And the Wynton Marsalis Septet with the Milk Cow Blues. Willie Nelson was on guitar and vocal on that. Wynton Marsalis on piano. I tell you, that's off of Best of the Jazz at Lincoln Center galas. Yeah, I'm Chuck Levins kicking back in the jazz living room. Welcome, friends. I've got some David Benoit for you now. From Letter to Evan, this is The Island.

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That's Bebo Valdez and the Bebo Valdez Trio from El Arte del Sabor and the song Lamento Cubano. My goodness, a lot of great stuff there. Oh, yeah. Hi, friends. I'm Chuck Levins, and hanging out here in the Jazz Living Room, I invite you to join me. Absolutely. We have got, really tremendous music, and we've got some great coffee, and we're just sitting back and enjoying. Absolutely. Got some Miles Davis coming up, the Levin Brothers, Cyrus Chestnut, Cassandra Wilson with a really nice one, and the Peter Sommer Septet. Patricia Barber and Eric Johnson on guitar. Yeah, some great stuff. Great twists and turns. I love doing that. Oh, yeah. Cal Jader to start this off with. From Black Hawk Nights, Lonnie Hewitt on piano with Cal. And the song, You Stepped Out of the Dream.

The Levin brothers, Tony and Pete Levin, and their song Mysterioso. Now we're going to go to Cyrus Chestnut on piano.

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That's Patricia Barber with her version of Summer Samba. That's off of her release called Nightclub. She was on piano and vocal. Patricia Barber, yeah. Peter Sommer and his septet ahead of that. That's from that release called Happy Go Lucky Locals. Yeah, I just love it. He, of course, did Naima, and that also featured Paul McKee on trombone. Ahead of that, Cassandra Wilson with that Jimmy Webb song, Wichita Lineman. Man, that really is a nice song, and Cassandra does it justice for sure. That's off of her Belly of the Sun release with Kevin Bright on guitar. Yeah, Wichita Lineman.

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Art Pepper on alto sax, and the song Walkin'. Oh, I love it. That's off of the release Modern Jazz Classics from Art. Yeah, Steve Blaylock ahead of that with It's You or No One from Mixed Bag. And we're going to continue on now with the Scott Reeves Jazz Orchestra and a version of Speak Low.

It's off of his release called New Jazz Standards. It also features Jay Lenhart on bass and Peter Erskine on drums. That's Roger Kellaway on piano with the song Calming Notion. Nice, nice. Anita O'Day. Oh, my. Yeah, ahead of that. From Diva, the three sounds along with her. Gene Harris on piano, Roy Eldridge on trumpet. Anita O'Day with her version of Whisper Not. A lot of fun there, man. Marion McPartland did Twilight World, a title track to her release. And the Scott Reeves Jazz Orchestra with Speak Low from the release called Without a Trace. That featured Steve Wilson on alto sax. I told you there were some great adventures for this hour, man, I'm telling you. Oh, yeah, we're just kind of cooking away here in the jazz living room. Yeah. And I thank you so much for joining me. Oh, this is great. We're going to wrap up this hour with Dan Papala. This is off of Full Circle. The song, Night and Day.

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5: Bassist Ron Carter for you with Benny Golson, Joe Locke, and Sir Roland Hanna with Blues in the Closet.

That version of Star Eyes being done by Bill Holman. Oh, yeah. And it featured Vince Guaraldi on piano and Conti Candoli on trumpet. Star Eyes. Yeah. Welcome to the Jazz Living Room, friends. Oh, man, we got Dr. Billy Taylor coming up. The Keith Carnes Big Band featuring Rich Perry. We got Gordon Goodwin's Big Fat Band, Holly Hoffman, Eddie Locke, John Davis, Corcoran Holt, and Kenny Dorham as well. Man, we got some great things here for you. And we're going to start it off with a recent release from Hart, Scone, and Albin. John Hart, Adam Scone, and Rudy Albin. It's called Leading the British Invasion. Well, I'm not so sure what this song has to do with the British Invasion, but we'll enjoy it anyway. Here is Body and Soul.

bassist Corcoran Holt. Now, that's off of his release called The Mecca. And the song is called No Two People. Feature Josh Evans, on trumpet, and Stacy Dillard on tenor sax. Corcoran Holt, yeah. Interesting, yeah. Eddie Lockjaw Davis before that did I Cover the Waterfront. That was off of Gentle Jaws. And Holly Hoffman on flute from her Low Life release, referring to the lower, you know, register flutes that she plays. And the song Lumière de la Vie. Ah, and the Gordon Goodwin Big Fat Band ahead of that. There's a song called Chance Encounters. That's off of a release called Act Your Age. So there. Yeah. Chuck Levins here. Going to go now to wrap up the hour with Kenny Dorham from Quiet Kenny. It is Old Folks.

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Coleman Hawkins and the Man I Love from the album Sirius, featuring Barry Harris here on Jazz with yours truly, Tony Mowat. Up next is Russell Malone from the album Sweet Georgia Peach. Sounds good, too. Let's continue musically with Russell Malone and Song for Darius.

So many people want to hear the delightful Stacey Kent. From the album The Boy Next Door, we heard People Will Say We're in Love. And Russell Malone before that, doing Song for Darius. It's Jazz with yours truly, Tony Mowat, and thank you for being there, my friends.

song called Miles of Blue, as done by Joe Sample, featuring Charles Lloyd on tenor. And before that, the First Lady of Song, Ella Fitzgerald, giving us her beautiful interpretation of Midnight Sun. I'm Tony Mowat. Up next is the love theme. It's the love theme from Spartacus. Regina Carter playing violin. Marcus Belgrave will be assisting her on trumpet.

It's called My Shining Hour. It's done by Jay Lala. And it's from the album, that old Mercer Magic. I'm Tony Moad. Before that, Regina Carter playing violin. Great version of Love Theme from Spartacus. I'm Tony Moad. Let's conclude this hour with Louis Armstrong.

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Dave Frischberg. Before that, we heard Charlie Byrd doing a carol for All Seasons. It was Scott Hamilton playing tenor. Marvelous sound. Good to be with you as always. I'm Tony Mowat. This is your jazz station. And it's a pleasure for me, and I mean that sincerely, to be here with you. Here's a classic by Miles with Horace Silver at the piano. Love Me or Leave Me.

Randy Johnston, who has recorded so many beautiful songs. That's Old Devil Moon with Bruce Barth playing piano. Of course, Randy Johnston on guitar. Before that, Booker Little and Calling Softly. I'm Tony Mowat. Here's my main man, Sean Jones, with him, Orrin Evans on piano.

What a gorgeous interpretation of Misty, Earl Garner's composition, as done by Benny Carter. The album titled Wonderland. Before that, Sean Jones, my main man there, with Orrin Evans on piano, Sean playing trumpet, we heard El Sol. I'm Tony Mowat. Let's conclude this hour with Blues in My Heart.

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